0: From the MyLethbridgeNow.com newsroom. This is Ranch News.
1: I'm Cass Patterson. Four Lethbridge area teens are facing charges after an alleged confrontation at Park Place Mall on Friday. Police say an airsoft pistol, initially believed to be a firearm, was brandished during the incident, which is alleged to have involved four teens between the ages of 13 and 15 years old. At this time, police say no injuries have been reported in connection to the incident, but investigators believe a woman may have been struck by a projectile. Police are asking witnesses or anyone with cell phone video to come forward. Under the Youth Criminal Justice Act, the four teens cannot be identified. With students soon heading back to class, the RCMP is reminding drivers to maintain safe driving habits and slow down in school and playground zones. Officer Matt Howell says that drivers should not assume an area is all clear to navigate once the school day ends, as children may still be nearby.
2: Even after school, there's kids that are going to go to the park. They're going to enjoy their time. There's different activities that are going to happen. So those zones are still, often there's going to be parks at the schools as well. So those zones are still going to be navigated by children.
1: Howell adds that officers may be present near schools and playground zones to ensure drivers are following the posted speed limit. In Lethbridge, school and playground zones are harmonized, meaning zones are in effect every day from 7:30 a.m. to 9 p.m. all year long. A large section of Henderson Lake Pathway will be closed off for some pavement improvements today. Officials say most of the southern portion of the path, which runs parallel to the golf course, will be closed. It's a one-day project, so weather depending, the pathway is expected to be fully reopened by tomorrow. Local news direct to your inbox. More details at mylethbridgenow.com.
0: Lethbridge weather.
1: Sunny and 23 today. Tonight clear and 7. Tomorrow clearing and 25. Tomorrow night cloudy periods and 10. On Wednesday, a chance of showers and 24.
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11: Sunny and 23 today, tonight clear and 7, tomorrow clearing and 25, tomorrow night cloudy, periods and 10, on Wednesday a chance of showers and 24.
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with some difficulty. Well, more rain than we'd seen for a thousand years caused financial joys and biblical fears. It caused some smiles, it caused some tears, but more to the point of our story. For the first time in the collective memory, that old brown prairie that had been so dry for so long was very muddy, boggy, sticky. We'd pull one truck out and get another stuck in, and motors that roar and tires that spin would sink right down, down to the diff, and we'd all take turns and do it again till no one could move. Call one more friend, come on out here, we need you. 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

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He stood up his ex-wife, she called him a jerk. Of course, Holtman didn't have nothing better to do. 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Except Ranch.

0: modified canola seed that was genetically modified for control of the weeds and for big old yields of margarine oil raised hell all over that native prairie soil. Agriculture Canada is definitely going to be looking for us.
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2: Birds are capable of complex cognition. Some of the most intelligent birds on our planet are parrots and corvidae, which include magpies, jays, crows, and ravens. But what makes these brainiac birds comparable in intelligence with the smartest apes, whales, and dolphins when they have such a significantly smaller brain structure? They actually have relatively large brains compared to their head size. A bird's brain is composed of a much larger number of neurons, 2 to 4 times what mammals have, and this helps the signals travel more rapidly with great efficiency, which strengthens their ability to implement problem-solving skills, to use tools to find a solution, and heightens their ability to understand abstract concepts. Scientists found the more neurons in certain regions of their brain, specifically the pallium, linked to greater intelligence and innovation in birds. Birds lack a neocortex, the area of a mammal's brain where working memory, planning, and problem-solving happen. Though their brains look quite different, they're actually wired quite similarly to a mammal's brain. Previous unknown arrangements have been found in a bird's brain that may function similarly to our neocortex, regions that are also linked to conscious thought. Knowing this, perhaps the term bird brain may in fact be a compliment.
1: Learn more on the Petland Lethbridge Facebook page. 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
1: Good morning. I'm Justin Goulet. Thousands of students head back to school in Lethbridge today. Superintendent with the Lethbridge School Division, Mike Nightingale, says they're starting the year with 28 additional teachers thanks to provincial funding aimed at addressing class sizes.
2: As well, the government provided funding for complexity teams, and we now have 12 complexity teams for our K-6 schools, and then we received another 3 complexity teams for our 7-12 schools to support those. So that additional staffing has really made a big difference.
1: However, Nightingale explains with 12,000 students across 25 schools that even with the extra teachers and help, there may still be some larger classes across the Lethbridge School Division. Deanna Robbins is celebrating the success of local Special Olympians. Lethbridge and area athletes brought home 12 medals from the Canada Summer Games in Medicine Hat this month. Robbins says she is so proud of all the athletes.
3: They came to compete and all of their hard work paid off. And even for those athletes that didn't get medals, they got a lot of experience and had a lot of fun. And I'm just as proud of them.
1: In total, the region was represented by 7 athletes competing in bocce, swimming, and 10-pin bowling. And a Colhurst councillor has resigned, triggering a municipal by-election. Councillor Brody Preet's resignation is reported to have taken effect on Friday. Mayor Deb Florence thanks Preet for his service to the community and contributions to council. Colhurst Council is expected to establish the by-election at its September 15th meeting, with voting and nomination details to follow. Get more local news right to your inbox. All the details are at MyLethbridgeNow.com. In sports, the preseason gets underway for the Lethbridge Hurricanes tonight. The Canes host the Medicine Hat Tigers at the VisitLethbridge.com arena. Game time is 7 o'clock. And in the majors tonight, the Blue Jays are in Cleveland against the Guardians.
0: Lethbridge weather.
1: A mix of sun and cloud to start off the month with a high of 28. Tonight, clear with a low at 8. Tomorrow, showers expected, high going up to 26. Then on Thursday, sunshine with a high of 22.
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won the Ranch High Valley and Fools at 6:08 Tuesday, September 1st. I'm Ryan Menny. Oh, first day of school for a lot of kiddos. Tabor went back yesterday. I just found that out later in the day. So, Tabor, your day two. You're old pros at this. The back to school routine, the teachers, everybody's got it down, right? For Lethbridge, this is a little bit of a day of madness. Do your best, and you know, just as much as the kids and the parents are trying to figure things out today, the teachers are doing the same. Although they've had a little bit of prep time, I've seen some of my kids' former teachers putting photos up on social media saying we're ready to go, ready to go. Big smiles and enthusiasm on their faces, and clean classrooms. It's going to be a big day today. Whether you have school age kids or not. Just be prepared that today is the first day back at school for a lot of kids, especially in Lethbridge. And so just be kind. There's people running on less sleep. There's people trying to figure out lunches for their kids that they haven't had to put together for a couple of months. And this new routine. So it's a big, exciting day. It's a little bit stressful as well. Kids getting used to their new routine. So, yeah, go easy and then prepare to release all that stress at the Renaissance Fair this Saturday, 10 to 5, Fort Whoop Up. Your admission to Fort Whoop Up then gets you into the fun. And in fact, actually, the Galt Museum is saying parking might get a little full at the fort for the Renaissance Fair. So park at the Galt Museum and take the free shuttle down the hill to the event. They're going to have merchants set up, historical demonstrations, crafts, combat and archery showcases. Maybe if you need to burn off a little steam, maybe they'll let you participate in the combat. I don't know. But then there's also costumes, period garb, a welcome for all ages, tarot card readings, and a whole lot more. It's Renaissance Fair this Saturday. Maybe in school you'll learn about the Renaissance Fair, like some phrases that I've come up with you about not wanting to miss it. I would be loath to play the fool and forego so wondrous a revelry. Or how about, methinks 'twere sheer folly to miss so grand a festival, a.k.a. don't miss it. Thomas Rhett, Country Again, 98.1 The Ranch.

0: Fresh Mornings.
1: I'm Craig Lester, and this is Rural Roots Canada. Efforts to reduce agriculture's environmental footprint have put cattle production and methane emissions under increasing scrutiny. But Alltech Global Research Director for Beef, Dr. Vaughn Holder, says proposals that could reduce livestock production or change how food is produced need to consider the impact on global food security.
2: We need to never forget that we're here as food producers. We make food for a living. Without that, the world is in a lot of trouble.
1: Holder was in Calgary this summer for the International Livestock Congress discussing the science behind beef and the broader debate around changing global food systems. He says reducing emissions is important, but changes to livestock production can have consequences elsewhere in the food system.
2: There's a lot about just talking about some of the unintended consequences of some of the things that we are proposing, the changes we are proposing making to our food systems, and what might actually happen if we go through with some of those changes.
1: Holder says the challenge is improving sustainability without compromising food production. I'm Craig Lester, and this is Rural Roots Canada.
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0: Taylor Swift, 98.1 The Ranch, I Knew It, I Knew You, 625. Happy Tuesday, September 1st. I'm Ryan Menney. A beautiful sunrise for a big, big day for a lot of Lethbridge kids. Okay, it's staggered entry in Lethbridge. Some of the kids getting to sleep in one final day, the older kids, but the new ones going to the schools for the first time, like my kids going to middle school for the first time, and my other kid going to high school for the first time. They're going today, and staggered entry tomorrow. Kids in Tabor already went back yesterday. They're pros. They've done. They know what they're doing. But our station AI RanchBot has some advice for the kids heading back to school this week.
1: Well, looky here. Summer's done, the herd's rounded up, and school is back in session. How about a little trail wisdom for the young bucks heading to class today? Number one, eyes on your own slate. Mm-hmm. Ride your own trail. Do your own pulling. And don't go branding someone else's work as your own.
0: Yep, for sure.
1: Number two, respect the trail boss. Listen to your teacher the first time, and you won't find yourself stuck cleaning the barn after the bell. Number three, keep your heels down. When tests get tough, don't throw a shoe. Saddle up, study hard, and never be too proud to ask for help.
0: 100%.
1: Now, Minnie, as a parent of two little buckaroos heading out the door today, don't play tough. I know the second that bus pulls away, you'll be in the driveway sniffing a fresh box of Crayolas for comfort. Hang in there, partner.
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1: Good morning. I'm Justin Goulet. It's back to school time with most students back in classes in Lethbridge. On your commute, make sure to watch for students, buses, and follow all speed limits. In Lethbridge, school and playground zones are one, with a set maximum speed of 30 kilometers per hour from 7:30 a.m. to 9 p.m. daily and year-round. Local athletes fared well at the Special Olympics Canada Summer Games in Medicine Hat this month, capturing 12 total medals. Bocce coach Deanna Robbins says camaraderie is a huge part of the games, and it was heartwarming to see old friends reunite.
2: And even more so seeing people, meeting people for the first time and becoming really good friends, cheering them on through the games and hanging out with them between games. And yeah, it was really, really cool. There were a lot of connections made with a lot of people throughout games.
1: The Lethbridge region was represented by 7 athletes competing in bocce, swimming, and 10-pin bowling. The Alberta government is removing Water Act approval requirements for certain routine work involving temporary and seasonal wetlands. Starting this fall, producers will no longer need government approval for some low-risk activities, including cultivation, spraying, seeding, and certain drainage work on their own land. Environment Minister Grant Hunter says the changes will save farmers time and money, while Agriculture Minister Tara Sawyer says they'll give producers more flexibility to manage water and improve productivity. The province says protections will remain in place for neighboring landowners, infrastructure, and higher-value wetlands, and any water managed under the exemptions must stay on the producer's property. And a mystery is unfolding at 98.1 The Ranch as Bessie the cash cow has gone missing. Ranch officials say Bessie was last seen at the station in downtown Lethbridge. Those looking for her have reportedly been following leads and chasing reports, but so far, her whereabouts remain unknown. Officials say Bessie is believed to still be somewhere in southern Alberta and are asking 98.1 The Ranch listeners for their help to bring Bessie home. Stay tuned to 98.1 The Ranch for updates as the investigation continues. Get more local news right to your inbox. All the details are at MyLethbridgeNow.com. In sports, the Lethbridge Hurricanes start their preseason tonight. The Canes are on home ice at the VisitLethbridge.com arena, hosting the Medicine Hat Tigers with game time at 7 o'clock. And on the diamond tonight, the Blue Jays are in Cleveland against the Guardians.
0: Lethbridge weather.
1: A mix of sun and cloud to start off the month with a high of 28. Tonight, clear with a low at 8. Tomorrow, showers expected, high going up to 26. Then on Thursday, sunshine with a high of 22.
0: Wake up, wake up. 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

0: Need to see our feathered friends at the Alberta Birds of Prey in Coaldale. I went there for the very first time earlier this summer. Maybe you saw the video that I got of the bald eagle flying across the field to land on the person's arm to get their little snack in slow motion. It was, obviously, it didn't happen in slow motion. I filmed it like that. But they did it about five times, that eagle flight. And at feeding time, that was one of the most incredible things I've ever seen. Birds of prey, and you get to meet the owls and maybe even get a little owl friend to hang out on a glove that you're wearing and get a picture. Had that done. Had a great horned owl on my hand from earlier this summer. Can't recommend it enough, Alberta Birds of Prey. But Labor Day Monday, this Monday is the last day of the season. They close after that, and we won't get to see our feathered friends till next year when they open up again. They're open every day from 9:30 to 5, Alberta Birds of Prey in Coaldale. And with this being the first day of school for Lethbridge school kids, first day, first week of school, to get my kids excited about another year. They're both going back to school, and they're both changing schools, and that can be a stressful time for routines for parents, for the newness of the kids. But I told them, you never know what's going to happen. Get excited about that. Like the time I surprised the kids at Mike Mountain Horse dressed as an elf and played them some songs on guitar. Don't know a better example of you never know what's going to happen at school.
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15: 6:44, I'm Ryan Menny. Tuesday, September 1st with the Retro Ranch. Summer break officially over. Backpacks are zipped up and kids all across our broadcast region walking through school doors today and this week to start a brand new year to give every young student out there a big shot of confidence. On day one, I've got the perfect song lined up here for you today with the Retro Ranch. Long before headlining major tours, this singer was working long hours as an air conditioning repairman and playing Smoky Georgia dive bars every night trying to catch a break. When he heard the demo for this song, it hit him right between the eyes because it captured that exact feeling of starting from scratch and working hard to make your mark. He used it for his debut album, and it went all the way to number 2 on the charts, quickly became the go-to anthem for anyone chasing a big dream. Going back 36 years to 1990, that's before even some of your teachers that are going to be showing up at school today. Crank this one up loud on the way to class. Travis Tritt, I'm Gonna Be Somebody on the Retro Ranch.
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1: Good morning. I'm Justin Goulet. Thousands of students head back to school in Lethbridge today. Superintendent with the Lethbridge School Division, Mike Nightingale, says they're starting the year with 28 additional teachers thanks to provincial funding aimed at addressing class sizes.
2: As well, the government provided funding for complexity teams, and we now have 12 complexity teams for our K-6 schools, and then we received another 3 complexity teams for our 7-12 schools to support those. So that additional staffing has really made a big difference.
1: However, Nightingale explains with 12,000 students across 25 schools that even with the extra teachers and help, there may still be some larger classes across the Lethbridge School Division. Deanna Robbins is celebrating the success of local Special Olympians. Lethbridge and area athletes brought home 12 medals from the Canada Summer Games in Medicine Hat this month. Robbins says she is so proud of all the athletes.
3: They came to compete and all of their hard work paid off. And even for those athletes that didn't get medals, they got a lot of experience and had a lot of fun. And I'm just as proud of them.
1: In total, the region was represented by 7 athletes competing in bocce, swimming, and 10-pin bowling. And a Colhurst councillor has resigned, triggering a municipal by-election. Councillor Brody Preet's resignation is reported to have taken effect on Friday. Mayor Deb Florence thanks Preet for his service to the community and contributions to council. Colhurst Council is expected to establish the by-election at its September 15th meeting, with voting and nomination details to follow. Get more local news right to your inbox. All the details are at MyLethbridgeNow.com. In sports, the preseason gets underway for the Lethbridge Hurricanes tonight. The Canes host the Medicine Hat Tigers at the VisitLethbridge.com arena. Game time is 7 o'clock. And in the majors tonight, the Blue Jays are in Cleveland against the Guardians.
0: Lethbridge weather.
1: A mix of sun and cloud to start off the month with a high of 28. Tonight, clear with a low at 8. Tomorrow, showers expected, high going up to 26. Then on Thursday, sunshine with a high of 22.
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0: 98.1 The Ranch, Madeline Merlot, middle of the bed at 7:08. Good Tuesday morning, September 1st. I'm Ryan Menny. If you're in the middle of the bed right now, get up. It's back to school this week. Tabor went back to school yesterday. A lot of kids going back to school today in Lethbridge. It's back to school week. Okay, maybe you're a kid that's staggered entry and you don't start till tomorrow. In that case, go back to bed. But the rest of you, yeah, got it. Get up. Enjoy the day. Have a wonderful day. Have a fantastic time. We've got RanchBot with some wisdom for you on this first day of school in just a few moments. After this week, here's some cool stuff you can use with your new friends and reuniting with your buddies at school today with the Renaissance Fair coming up this Saturday from 10 to 5 at Fort Whoop-Up. And just know that, yeah, there's the regular parking by Fort Whoop-Up. There's quite a bit there. But if things get a little bit busy, Galt Gardens have already, the Galt Museum has already planned on this. They have a free bus service, park by the Galt Museum, and take the free shuttle just down the hill to Fort Whoop-Up and enjoy the Renaissance Fair from 10 to 5. I believe I may dress up. I've got my medieval wedding party garb that I'll post a picture of it tomorrow. Hey, I did my research. It was a 11th century Scottish attire. So you might see me walking around in that. But there's historical demonstrations, combat and archery showcases, merchant market, tarot card readings, interactive historical activities, tons of fun stuff. Fort Whoop-Up. Saturday, 10 to 5 for the Renaissance Fair. But what I wanted to share with you, some phrases to use with your friends in advance of the Renaissance Fair. You wanna poke them with a little bit of sharp, biting wit? How about this one? Thou art a boil, a plague sore, an embossed carbuncle in my corrupted blood. That's from King Lear. Yeah. if you're not so much into the Shakespeare, okay, try a little bit of this Elizabethan phrasing. I would be loath to play the fool and forego so wondrous a revelry. In 2026 translation, don't miss the Renaissance Fair.
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0: 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Time's a ticking. 7:24. It most certainly is. Tuesday, September 1st. I'm Ryan Menny. It has, time is up, kids. Unless you're staggered entry kids and you get to go back tomorrow and sleep in one more day. But for the rest of the kids out there, Tabor started yesterday at school. School district in Lethbridge starting up today, especially with staggered entry. The younger kids, my daughter's going to middle school for the first time, grade 6 today at G.S. Lakey. My son is leaving G.S. Lakey. He's going to high school for the first day today. Grade 9's starting today at Chinook, and schools all over the place. Yeah, this is the week that parents are back into the routine. Kids are begrudgingly back into the routine. So be prepared, whether you're a school kid parent or not. There's madness happening this week that we all need to be aware of. And hey, RanchBot chipping in with some advice for the kids and the parents on this first week of school.
1: Well, looky here. Summer's done. The herd's rounded up. And school is back in session. How about a little trail wisdom for the young bucks heading to class today? Number one, eyes on your own slate. Ride your own trail. Do your own pulling. And don't go branding someone else's work as your own. Number two, respect the trail boss. Listen to your teacher the first time, and you won't find yourself stuck cleaning the barn after the bell. Number three, keep your heels down. When tests get tough, don't throw a shoe. Saddle up, study hard, and never be too proud to ask for help. Now, Manny, as a parent of two little buckaroos heading out the door today, don't play tough. I know the second that bus pulls away, you'll be in the driveway sniffing a fresh box of Crayolas for comfort. Hang in there, partner.
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1: Good morning, I'm Justin Goulet. It's back to school time with most students back in classes in Lethbridge. On your commute, make sure to watch for students, buses, and follow all speed limits. In Lethbridge, school and playground zones are one, with a set maximum speed of 30 kilometers per hour from 7:30 a.m. to 9 p.m. daily and year-round. Local athletes fared well at the Special Olympics Canada Summer Games in Medicine Hat this month, capturing 12 total medals. Bocce coach Deanna Robbins says camaraderie is a huge part of the games, and it was heartwarming to see old friends reunite.
2: And even more so seeing people, meeting people for the first time and becoming really good friends, cheering them on through the games and hanging out with them between games. And yeah, it was really, really cool. There were a lot of connections made with a lot of people throughout games.
1: The Lethbridge region was represented by 7 athletes competing in bocce, swimming, and 10-pin bowling. The Alberta government is removing Water Act approval requirements for certain routine work involving temporary and seasonal wetlands. Starting this fall, producers will no longer need government approval for some low-risk activities, including cultivation, spraying, seeding, and certain drainage work on their own land. Environment Minister Grant Hunter says the changes will save farmers time and money, while Agriculture Minister Tara Sawyer says they'll give producers more flexibility to manage water and improve productivity. The province says protections will remain in place for neighboring landowners, infrastructure, and higher-value wetlands, and any water managed under the exemptions must stay on the producer's property. And a mystery is unfolding at 98.1 The Ranch as Bessie the cash cow has gone missing. Ranch officials say Bessie was last seen at the station in downtown Lethbridge. Those looking for her have reportedly been following leads and chasing reports, but so far, her whereabouts remain unknown. Officials say Bessie is believed to still be somewhere in southern Alberta and are asking 98.1 The Ranch listeners for their help to bring Bessie home. Stay tuned to 98.1 The Ranch for updates as the investigation continues. Get more local news right to your inbox. All the details are at MyLethbridgeNow.com. In sports, the Lethbridge Hurricanes start their preseason tonight. The Canes are on home ice at the VisitLethbridge.com arena, hosting the Medicine Hat Tigers with game time at 7 o'clock. And on the diamond tonight, the Blue Jays are in Cleveland against the Guardians.
0: Lethbridge weather.
1: A mix of sun and cloud to start off the month with a high of 28. Tonight, clear with a low at 8. Tomorrow, showers expected, high going up to 26. Then on Thursday, sunshine with a high of 22.
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Lainey Wilson with John Mayer on guitar. Some good advice on this first day of school for a lot of kids and parents getting those kids to school. Yeah, do the check along with the backpack and the lunch and all the other things. Phone, keys, wallet. Yeah, need all those things to get the kids out the door as well. 98.1 The Ranch, 7:36. I'm Ryan Menny. Tuesday, September 1st. We got two of the Mennies heading out the door for the first time today of this new 2026-2027 school season. So we're

0: of the season, last day to see the amazing birds there. They have everything from an area where that you can go in and hand feed for $5. You get a huge, you actually get 3 bags of bird food, bird seed, and you can feed the ducks and the Canada geese. And I'm telling you, these are the friendliest Canada geese you'll ever find. My kids are like, but I've been taught not to trust these birds. No, they're very friendly there. They know you're there to feed them, and they're very nice. There's all different sizes of owls. This is the neat thing at Birds of Prey. They name their birds. They keep track of what year they were born by giving the names of the birds that year a specific theme. And the most recent theme was the birds are named after different kinds of cheese. I don't want to wreck the cheese bird names. So don't forget, Alberta Birds of Prey, last couple of days, 9:30 to 5 that they're open, and their final day of the season is Labor Day Monday. Do what I did. Get put on the big, thick glove and get a great horned owl to sit on your hand for a photo opportunity. And they're also really great at playing along with knock-knock jokes because they won't stop saying, who's there?
1: Ranch Mornings with Ryan Meddy.

0: Ranch Mornings with Ryan Menney.
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8: 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Southern Alberta Ethnic Association's Latin Festival is coming up Saturday, September 5th at Galt Gardens from noon to 6 p.m. Free entry with beer gardens, bouncy castles, face painting, live music, cultural performances, and the food. 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

0: wake up on, well, it better be the side that you are literally falling off of right now and not missing your school bus on the first day of school. Zach McPhee, 98 on the ranch at 7:48. I'm Ryan Meddy. Okay, some kids went back to school already. Tabor was day one yesterday. Some schools, or well, not all the schools in Lethbridge are starting this week, but specifically some kids staggered entry because there's so many kids and there's a lot of kids that are new at their schools. Like my two kids got a daughter who's starting her first day ever at GS Lakey and a son who's starting his first day ever at Chinook. So the kids are getting used to new stuff, new routines, back from summer, all of those things. Even if you don't have any kids, anybody going to school, just be prepared for madness around the city and throughout our broadcast region as people adapt to these new routines. And, well, hey, besides the advice of, yeah, don't miss your bus, RanchBot or Station AI, some tips for the kids on this first day of school.
1: Well, looky here. Summer's done, the herd's rounded up, and school is back in session. How about a little trail wisdom for the young bucks heading to class today? Number one, eyes on your own slate. Ride your own trail. Do your own pulling, and don't go branding someone else's work as your own. Number two, respect the trail boss. Listen to your teacher the first time, and you won't find yourself stuck cleaning the barn after the bell. Number three, keep your heels down. When tests get tough, don't throw a shoe. Saddle up, study hard, and never be too proud to ask for help. Now, Manny, as a parent of two little buckaroos heading out the door today, don't play tough. I know the second that bus pulls away, you'll be in the driveway sniffing a fresh box of Crayolas for comfort. Hang in there, partner.
2: Ranch Mornings with Ryan Meddy.

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2: 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Feed wheat slipped $4 at $319 a ton or $8.68 per bushel. And corn is off $2 at $328. In the milling wheat markets, September Minneapolis futures are down 13 cents at $7.31 per bushel. The local hard red spring bid for September movement at $8.90 per bushel delivered. Looking at the oil seeds, November canola futures decreased $13.30 at $8.10.40 per ton, with delivered pricing at $18.38 per bushel. In the pulse markets, red lentils are flat at 22 cents a pound, yellow peas are trading at $8 per bushel. Over to the cattle market, October live cattle are 80 cents higher at $2.11.80 per hundredweight. 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
1: Good morning. I'm Justin Goulet. Thousands of students head back to school in Lethbridge today. Superintendent with the Lethbridge School Division, Mike Nightingale, says they're starting the year with 28 additional teachers thanks to provincial funding aimed at addressing class sizes.
2: As well, the government provided funding for complexity teams, and we now have 12 complexity teams for our K-6 schools, and then we received another 3 complexity teams for our 7-12 schools to support those. So that additional staffing has really made a big difference.
1: However, Nightingale explains with 12,000 students across 25 schools that even with the extra teachers and help, there may still be some larger classes across the Lethbridge School Division. Deanna Robbins is celebrating the success of local Special Olympians. Lethbridge area athletes brought home 12 medals from the Canada Summer Games in Medicine Hat this month. Robbins says she is so proud of all the athletes.
3: They came to compete and all of their hard work paid off. And even for those athletes that didn't get medals, they got a lot of experience and had a lot of fun. And I'm just as proud of them.
1: In total, the region was represented by 7 athletes competing in bocce, swimming, and 10-pin bowling. And a Colhurst councillor has resigned, triggering a municipal by-election. Councillor Brody Preet's resignation is reported to have taken effect on Friday. Mayor Deb Florence thanks Preet for his service to the community and contributions to council. Colhurst Council is expected to establish the by-election at its September 15th meeting, with voting and nomination details to follow. Get more local news right to your inbox. All the details are at MyLethbridgeNow.com. In sports, the preseason gets underway for the Lethbridge Hurricanes tonight. The Canes host the Medicine Hat Tigers at the VisitLethbridge.com arena. Game time is 7 o'clock. And in the majors tonight, the Blue Jays are in Cleveland against the Guardians.
0: Lethbridge weather.
1: A mix of sun and cloud to start off the month with a high of 28. Tonight, clear with a low at 8. Tomorrow, showers expected, high going up to 26. Then on Thursday, sunshine with a high of 22.
0: Sunrise on the Ranch. It's Ranch Mornings, 98.1 The Ranch.

0: 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A guy who brought us a good time a week and a half ago at Whoop Up Days with his rock band Default. Dally Smith, good time goes at 8:09. Happy Tuesday, September 1st. I'm Ryan Metty. First day of school for a lot of kids. Tabor had their school yesterday. And then the rest of the week for the other kids that are getting a delayed start and one extra day of summer. Well, then it's the first day of the rest of your 2026, 2027 school year. Ranch Bot with some advice for the kids going back to school today.
1: Well, looky here. Summer's done, the herd's rounded up, and school is back in session. How about a little trail wisdom for the young bucks heading to class today? Number one, eyes on your own slate. Ride your own trail. Do your own pulling, and don't go branding someone else's work as your own. Number two, respect the trail boss. Listen to your teacher the first time, and you won't find yourself stuck cleaning the barn after the bell. Number three, keep your heels down. When tests get tough, don't throw a shoe. 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Now, Minnie, as a parent of two little buckaroos heading out the door today, Don't play tough. I know the second that bus pulls away, you'll be in the driveway sniffing a fresh box of Crayolas for comfort. Hang in there, partner.
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man's face. Front page obituary. He was a millionaire. He left his fortune to some guy he barely knew. His kids were mad as hell.

0: 98.1 The Ranch, Post Malone, Morgan Wallen had some help. 8:23, good Tuesday morning, September 1st. I'm Ryan Menney. Congrats and good luck to all the kids going back to school this week. Tabor started up yesterday. Lethbridge, some of the kids going back today. I've got the, you know, there's staggered entry for some of the big, big schools. They want to let the new kids get settled at least for 24 hours before the true madness hits and another 1,000 kids get added to the to the mix in the hallways. I got a kid going into grade 6 today and a kid going into grade 9 high school starting that. So as a parent, I know what, if you're a parent, what you're going through. And if you're not a parent of a school kid, just expect madness this week as people are getting used to their routines. And then, hey, we've got some madness of a different kind on the weekend. The Renaissance Fair, Fort Whoop Up, put on by the Galt Museum, 10 to 5. Some really neat stuff happening. They've got combat and archery showcases. They got historical demonstrations, crafts, tarot readings, all kinds of fun stuff. Costumes, I'm sure they encourage you to dress up if you like. And if you'd like advice on using old-timey speak on how to order a beverage at the Renaissance Fair this weekend, or maybe at the school cafeteria, one or the other, take your pick. But here's one for you. Bring forth cool cider from the cellar, good sir, for the sun hath grown fierce. Or a shorter one is if you've bought beverages for all your buddies. What is the damage to my purse, keeper? Long story short, the phrase you want to use is, I would be loath to play the fool and forego so wondrous a revelry. 2026 speak, that means don't miss it this Saturday.
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1: Good morning. I'm Justin Goulet. It's back to school time with most students back in classes in Lethbridge. On your commute, make sure to watch for students, buses, and follow all speed limits. In Lethbridge, school and playground zones are one, with a set maximum speed of 30 kilometers per hour from 7:30 a.m. to 9 p.m. daily and year-round. Local athletes fared well at the Special Olympics Canada Summer Games in Medicine Hat this month, capturing 12 total medals. Bocce coach Deanna Robbins says camaraderie is a huge part of the games, and it was heartwarming to see old friends reunite.
2: And even more so seeing people, meeting people for the first time and becoming really good friends, cheering them on through the games and hanging out with them between games. And yeah, it was really, really cool. There were a lot of connections made with a lot of people throughout games.
1: The Lethbridge region was represented by 7 athletes competing in bocce, swimming, and 10-pin bowling. The Alberta government is removing Water Act approval requirements for certain routine work involving temporary and seasonal wetlands. Starting this fall, producers will no longer need government approval for some low-risk activities, including cultivation, spraying, seeding, and certain drainage work on their own land. Environment Minister Grant Hunter says the changes will save farmers time and money, while Agriculture Minister Tara Sawyer says they'll give producers more flexibility to manage water and improve productivity. The province says protections will remain in place for neighboring landowners, infrastructure, and higher-value wetlands, and any water managed under the exemptions must stay on the producer's property. And a mystery is unfolding at 98.1 The Ranch as Bessie the cash cow has gone missing. Ranch officials say Bessie was last seen at the station in downtown Lethbridge. Those looking for her have reportedly been following leads and chasing reports, but so far, her whereabouts remain unknown. Officials say Bessie is believed to still be somewhere in southern Alberta and are asking 98.1 The Ranch listeners for their help to bring Bessie home. Stay tuned to 98.1 The Ranch for updates as the investigation continues. Get more local news right to your inbox. All the details are at MyLethbridgeNow.com. In sports, the Lethbridge Hurricanes start their preseason tonight. The Canes are on home ice at the VisitLethbridge.com arena, hosting the Medicine Hat Tigers with game time at 7 o'clock. And on the diamond tonight, the Blue Jays are in Cleveland against the Guardians.
0: Lethbridge weather.
1: A mix of sun and cloud to start off the month with a high of 28. Tonight, clear with a low at 8. Tomorrow, showers expected, high going up to 26. Then on Thursday, sunshine with a high of 22.
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Ella Langley, loving life again at 8:36. I'm Ryan Lenny. Tuesday, September 1st. This is the first day back to school for a lot of the kids in the Lethbridge.

0: 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We've got more at mylethbridgenow.com. Also, our news department has been sharing something that's a little bit stressful. Remember a couple weeks ago, we went to play the ranch cash cow, and we realized that somebody left the barn door open and our cow, Bessie, is missing. Haven't figured out, you know, how it happened, who's the last one that was supposed to latch the gate. But regardless, Bessie, the ranch cash cow, is still missing. That's all we know. That's all we know right now. If there's anything that you know that you can share, we would appreciate that. At text us at our ranch line at 403-327-0981. If you know anything about the whereabouts of Bessie, the ranch cash cow that was, you know, lent to us by our friends at Crystal Springs Dairy Company, we need to get her back.
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0: Made and played in Canada, featured artist Katie St. Germain, Salt in the Wound at 8:46, 98.1 The Ranch. I'm Ryan Menny. Tuesday, September 1st, first day of school for a lot of kids in Lethbridge. For staggered entry kids, tomorrow is that day. For Tabor kids, they started yesterday. Kids throughout our broadcast region, first week of school. Very big, exciting time. It's also the wrap-up of summer, so unfortunately, some things are coming to an end, and that means our friends at Alberta Birds of Prey, where I visited in Coaldale for the, I can't believe it was the first time this summer, but going the first time is better than not having gone at all, right? And now I can tell you about how much fun it was and how you gotta see their little feathered friends before they close down after Labor Day Monday. That's the last day that they're open for the season, for the year. They won't open until next spring. They're open throughout this week, 9:30 to 5, and again on Labor Day Monday. And then that's it, your last chance to see the birdies. For $5, you get 3 bags of bird food, and you can go into near the pond, and it's they've got gates you go in because they don't want to let the birds out. Well, I mean, the birds could fly out, but they don't want to leave because you're giving them food. Who are you giving food to? The cobra chickens. the Canada geese. These are the most well-behaved Canada geese you'll ever meet in your life at Alberta Birds of Prey in Coaldale. They have learned the fact that humans can be their friends. They don't have to hiss at you, and they don't. They'll be all over you looking for the food. It was a really fun experience doing that. Trust me, I'm not being silly at all. It was fun. The other cool thing, besides seeing the bald eagle fly from post to post and to the trainer's hands to grab its lunch for the day, is the owls. And they name all the birds after a certain theme. And this year's theme of birds, their most recent batch of birds that they've had, they're all named after cheeses. I won't tell you what kinds of cheese they've used to name the birds, but hey, you can also put on a thick glove with supervision from the friendly staff there at Alberta Birds of Prey before they close after Labor Day Monday, and get an owl to sit on your hand. If you're a little kid, they'll give you one of the small owls. If you're a big guy like me, they'll put a great horned owl on your hand for a photo opportunity. And it's a great opportunity to tell knock-knock jokes because they don't stop asking who's there.
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1: Good morning. I'm Justin Goulet. Thousands of students head back to school in Lethbridge today. Superintendent with the Lethbridge School Division, Mike Nightingale, says they're starting the year with 28 additional teachers thanks to provincial funding aimed at addressing class sizes.
2: As well, the government provided funding for complexity teams, and we now have 12 complexity teams for our K-6 schools, and then we received another 3 complexity teams for our 7-12 schools to support those. So that additional staffing has really made a big difference.
1: However, Nightingale explains with 12,000 students across 25 schools that even with the extra teachers and help, there may still be some larger classes across the Lethbridge School Division. Deanna Robbins is celebrating the success of local Special Olympians. Lethbridge and area athletes brought home 12 medals from the Canada Summer Games in Medicine Hat this month. Robbins says she is so proud of all the athletes.
3: They came to compete and all of their hard work paid off. And even for those athletes that didn't get medals, they got a lot of experience and had a lot of fun. And I'm just as proud of them.
1: In total, the region was represented by 7 athletes competing in bocce, swimming, and 10-pin bowling. And a Colhurst councillor has resigned, triggering a municipal by-election. Councillor Brody Preet's resignation is reported to have taken effect on Friday. Mayor Deb Florence thanks Preet for his service to the community and contributions to council. Colhurst Council is expected to establish the by-election at its September 15th meeting, with voting and nomination details to follow. Get more local news right to your inbox. All the details are at MyLethbridgeNow.com. In sports, the preseason gets underway for the Lethbridge Hurricanes tonight. The Canes host the Medicine Hat Tigers at the VisitLethbridge.com arena. Game time is 7 o'clock. And in the majors tonight, the Blue Jays are in Cleveland against the Guardians.
0: Lethbridge weather.
1: A mix of sun and cloud to start off the month with a high of 28. Tonight, clear with a low at 8. Tomorrow, showers expected, high going up to 26. Then on Thursday, sunshine with a high of 22.
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0: Jess Moskalu, 98.1 The Ranch, Kiss Me Quiet, 9:16, Tuesday, September 1st. Did the world just get quiet, or are all the kids in school now? Okay, I know there's some staggered entry, but we got 12,000 kids in Lethbridge going back to school. Tabor went back to school yesterday. This week, it's all back to school, and things just kind of got quiet. Are you a parent who had a school child who just is not there anymore because they're in their institution of learning? Well, it's going to take some time for the parents to get used to this process as well. While we're all getting used to this week of summer kind of wrapping up and routine starting up again and traffic patterns changing, whether you have a school kid or not, there's still some fun stuff to look forward to. As we get into fall, there's some things wrapping up, but there's things happening for the first time. The Renaissance Fair is this Saturday at Fort Whoop-Up. The weather is looking fine. The event from 10 to 5. In fact, they expect good enough attendance. There's the parking at Fort Whoop-Up down the hill, literally outside the window of where I'm broadcasting from, but also at the Galt Museum, who's putting this on. They have invited you to park there and take the free shuttle down the hill to the event from 10 to 5 on Saturday. Really cool stuff. Yes, there will be the people dressed up in their costumes, their period garb, but there's going to be combat and archery showcases, lots of handcrafted wares, historical demonstrations, tarot card readings, interactive displays, all this kind of cool stuff. Very cool stuff to help you fit in some phrases to practice in advance. You want to order a beverage? Bring forth cool cider from the cellar, good sir, for the sun hath grown fierce. Okay, you want a little easier? What? No, okay, I wouldn't say it's easier, but it's if you're not ordering a beverage, you do need to learn this one. I would be loath to play the fool and forego so wondrous a revelry. In 2026 speak, that's don't miss the Renaissance Fair this Saturday.
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0: 98.1 The Ranch. Tennille Town Sunshine's free. Oh, we're getting a lot of that free sunshine for the first official day back to school in Lethbridge. Today, we'll look at the forecast in just a few moments, but a reminder of a couple of the things that are going on over the course of the next couple of days to enjoy that sunshine. Well, actually, today's the first day that the folks at the Lethbridge Corn Maze have started their fall hours, and they know kids are back into school. So Monday through Thursdays, they're open 4 to 9. But on Fridays, they know kids get out around lunchtime, so they're open from 1 to 9. They're open Saturdays. Just know they're not open Sunday, but the Corn Maze will be open this holiday Monday, which, again, the weather's looking fantastic for a holiday Monday, which consider it the last weekend of summer, the last long weekend, but school started. When does that ever happen? School starting before the long weekend. Well, that's what we got, but the weather's looking pretty good overall. We'll check on that in just a few moments, but also remember that we have the Renaissance Fair happening on Saturday at Fort Whoopup from 10 to 5 as well.
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14: 9:35. Well, if you're a kid in school or stuck in the office, well, once your obligations are done today, get outside. I don't want to say this is the last day of the year that's going to get this warm. I'm just saying it might be the last day of this year that gets this warm. Mix of sun and cloud, high of 28 degrees, high UV index. Still a nice warm day tomorrow, up around 26 degrees, but chance of a thunderstorm late in the afternoon, a little bit of a west wind, and then we're, you know, normal for this time of year. Normal is 22 degrees. It's going to be a beautiful day Thursday, a little bit warmer on Friday, and again, Saturday, looking great too. Sun and 22, long weekend continues with Sunday, a high of 20, just clouds, but still back up to 20 degrees on Monday. Enjoy today's temperature.
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Chase Kasner, 98.1 The Ranch. That's my theme song this morning. All of us here at The Ranch, don't tell my mama because we'd lost our cow, 9:43. I'm Ryan. Many Tuesday, September 1st, we lost our ranch cash cow, Bessie. I've posted a video with a little bit more details on what happened, but long story short, she's gone. We don't know where she is. We need your help in finding her, but Instagram and Facebook feeds to get a little bit more details on that, and hopefully we can sort that out because, A, she's a treasured member of the family. B, she's our ranch cash cow from Crystal Springs Dairy Company, and A, we need to get her back. And B, if we don't get her back, we can't give away any more cash money. You want to see some animals that we do know where they are?

0: but they're only there for a couple more days. Well, they're going to live there throughout the season, but the season is ending at the Birds of Prey Center in Coaldale. Can't say enough about that awesome organization. They're open 9:30 to 5 throughout the rest of this week and holiday Monday, Labor Day, and then they're closed for the season. The birdies will be there, but they get a season off. It's their vacation away from the humans. But for the couple of days that they're still open, the humans can feed them and hold them. No kidding. You can, for kids, they can put on a glove and have a tiny little barn owl sit on their hand for a photo opportunity. My kids did that this summer. And if you're a bigger person like me, you can put on a glove and they will put a great horned owl on your hand with the glove for a photo and an awesome opportunity to not only take a picture with this bird and get up close and personal at Birds of Prey that are open for the last couple of days of fall and then closing after holiday Monday, but a great time to try out your knock-knock jokes, because great horned owls never stop asking, who's there?
1: Ranch Mornings with Ryan Meddy.

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Dallas Smith starting our 10 o'clock hour here on the ranch. Hey, back to school means those school zones are back in action too. Got to tell you more about that coming up. But first, let's continue with more music for you from Keith Urban on the ranch.

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The Recklaws with One Beer Away on the Ranch. Now, of course, back to school means those school zones are also back in action, too, as the kids head back to class this week. Just a reminder to slow it down around schools and keep an extra eye on those crosswalks and the school buses as well, especially during those busy mornings and afternoons. Of course, school zones are 30 kilometers an hour unless otherwise posted. And remember, when a school bus has those red lights flashing, you do have to stop. And that's a pricey one to forget as well. Passing a school bus with its red lights flashing can mean a $567 fine and 6 demerit points. So keep that in mind. So give yourself some extra couple of minutes and keep an eye out for those kiddos this week. Here's Sully Burrows with Put It On Me on the Ranch.

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5: A mix of sun and cloud to start off the month with a high of 28. Tonight, clear with a low at 8. Tomorrow, showers expected, high going up to 26. Then on Thursday, sunshine with a high of 22.
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with Tix on 98.1 The Ranch. This Labor Day long weekend, crank up the Blue Collar Country Weekend. 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
2: Birds are capable of complex cognition. Some of the most intelligent birds on our planet are parrots and corvidae, which include magpies, jays, crows, and ravens. But what makes these brainiac birds comparable in intelligence with the smartest apes, whales, and dolphins when they have such a significantly smaller brain structure? They actually have relatively large brains compared to their head size. A bird's brain is composed of a much larger number of neurons, 2 to 4 times what mammals have, and this helps the signals travel more rapidly with great efficiency, which strengthens their ability to implement problem-solving skills, to use tools to find a solution, and heightens their ability to understand abstract concepts. Scientists found the more neurons in certain regions of their brains, specifically the pallium, linked to greater intelligence and innovation in birds. Birds lack a neocortex, the area of a mammal's brain where working memory, planning, and problem-solving happen. Though their brains look quite different, they're actually wired quite similarly to a mammal's brain. Previous unknown arrangements have been found in a bird's brain that may function similarly to our neocortex, regions that are also linked to conscious thought. Knowing this, perhaps the term bird brain may in fact be a compliment.
1: Learn more on the Petland Lethbridge Facebook page. 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

0: country am I in?
1: It doesn't matter. It's 5 o'clock somewhere.
0: It's always on 5 in Margaritaville, come to think of it.
1: Yeah, I heard that.
0: You've been there, haven't you?
1: Yes, sir.
0: I've seen your boat

Jackson. It's 5 o'clock somewhere in Kane Brown, starting our 11 o'clock hour here on the ranch. Tanya here with you, keeping you company. Now, this one is one of those times where AI is pretty darn cool. I guess researchers have developed an AI tool that can look at a routine ECG test and spot signs of heart failure or valve disease in less than 2 seconds. How amazing is that? I'm going to tell you more about it coming up. But first, here's Owen Wrigling, Love, Hate, Love on the Ranch.

0: the Ranch.
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Matt Lang, We Getcha on the Ranch. We also heard from Lainey Wilson in there as well with Phone Keys Wallet. Tandy here with you during the day shift. Now, I saw this and I thought, how cool is that? Now, sometimes, you know, AI can be used for good. Researchers have developed an AI tool that can look at a routine ECG and spot the signs of heart failure or heart valve disease in less than 2 seconds, which I thought was pretty cool. Now, it was trained using millions of ECGs, and the testing is identified up to 90% of patients with heart valve disease. Now, it's not replacing your doctor or, of course, your heart scans. The idea is to give doctors an extra set of eyes to help flag people who might need more testing sooner. 2 seconds. Technology can be pretty amazing when you put it to work like that. 100%. Here's Luke Combs with Lovin' on You on the Ranch.

0: to.
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13: Lethbridge weather.
14: A mix of sun and cloud to start off the month with a high of 28. Tonight, clear with a low at 8. Tomorrow, showers expected, high going up to 26. Then on Thursday, sunshine with a high of 22.
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0: Ben Wallen, been by now on 98.1 The Ranch. Hey, The Ranch Cash Cow, brought to you by Crystal Springs Dairy Company. Now, have you seen Bessie? The Ranch Cash Cow has mysteriously disappeared, and your friends here at The Ranch, we're searching for answers. You can follow the investigation and stay tuned for updates on the case of the missing cash cow. I know. Where is it? Where is Bessie? I don't know where she is. Here's Nate Dollar with Lightning in a Bottle on 98.1 The Ranch.
1: Ain't it crazy, baby? 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
1: I'm Justin Goulet. Thousands of students head back to school in Lethbridge today. Superintendent with the Lethbridge School Division, Mike Nightingale, says they're starting the year with 28 additional teachers thanks to provincial funding aimed at addressing class sizes.
2: As well, the government provided funding for complexity teams, and we now have 12 complexity teams for our K-6 schools, and then we received another 3 complexity teams for our 7-12 schools to support those. So that additional staffing has really made a big difference.
1: However, Nightingale explains with 12,000 students across 25 schools that even with the extra teachers and help, there may still be some larger classes across the Lethbridge School Division. Deanna Robbins is celebrating the success of local Special Olympians. Lethbridge area athletes brought home 12 medals from the Canada Summer Games in Medicine Hat this month. Robbins says she is so proud of all the athletes.
3: They came to compete and all of their hard work paid off. And even for those athletes that didn't get medals, they got a lot of experience and had a lot of fun. And I'm just as proud of them.
1: In total, the region was represented by 7 athletes competing in bocce, swimming, and 10-pin bowling. And a Colhurst councillor has resigned, triggering a municipal by-election. Councillor Brody Preet's resignation is reported to have taken effect on Friday. Mayor Deb Florence thanks Preet for his service to the community and contributions to council. Colhurst Council is expected to establish the by-election at its September 15th meeting, with voting and nomination details to follow. Get more local news right to your inbox. All the details are at MyLethbridgeNow.com. In sports, the preseason gets underway for the Lethbridge Hurricanes tonight. The Canes host the Medicine Hat Tigers at the VisitLethbridge.com arena. Game time is 7 o'clock. And in the majors tonight, the Blue Jays are in Cleveland against the Guardians.
0: Lethbridge weather.
1: A mix of sun and cloud to start off the month with a high of 28. Tonight, clear with a low at 8. Tomorrow, showers expected, high going up to 26. Then on Thursday, sunshine with a high of 22.
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0: drink around you.
1: Dean Brody would drink around on the ranch. It's Tanya here with you during the day shift. Now, here's your reminder that there is still some pretty darn good people out there. A mom of three in New York lost nearly everything after a fire and then ended up living in a hotel with her kids. But something amazing happened. I'll tell you more about it coming up. But first, here's Blake Shelton with Hillbilly Bone on the Ranch.

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2: 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And corn is off $2 at $328. In the milling wheat markets, September Minneapolis futures are down 13 cents at $7.31 per bushel. 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In the pulse markets, red lentils are flat at 22 cents a pound. Yellow peas are trading at $8 per bushel. 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

Tyler Joe Miller with Under the Influence. Nate Smith in there, too. It's Tandy here with you during the day shift. Now, I guess a mom of three in New York, she recently lost everything after a house fire and then ended up living in a hotel with her kids. A complete stranger named Scott saw her story on the news, and then he decided he wanted to help. He tracked her down through the TV station and gave her $3,000 to help with food and getting the kids ready for school. No strings attached. In fact, the two have never even met in person. After 2 months after the fire, she's now found a new apartment and says she hopes one day she'll be able to pay that kindness forward. Sometimes one person deciding, hey, I can help, can really make a huge difference. Here's Cody Johnson with The Fall on the Ranch.

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9: Lethbridge weather. A mix of sun and cloud to start off the month with a high of 28. Tonight, clear with a low at 8. Tomorrow, showers expected, high going up to 26. Then on Thursday, sunshine with a high of 22.
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Della Lefty with Boston on 98.1 The Ranch. Hey, get ready to kick up some dirt at the 43rd annual Joanne Perlich Ride for Dreams Cabaret. That is coming up on Friday, September the 11th at the LTRA Arena. And that's just 5 minutes east of Lethbridge. It's going to be a great night. Country music from Chase Morgan and Bretlin Rose, plus the mouth-watering barbecue meal. They're going to have dancing, an exciting live auction. 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It's the ultimate country night out. 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And tickets are selling fast, so get yours today at ltra.ca. 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
3: Birds are capable of complex cognition. Some of the most intelligent birds on our planet are parrots and corvidae, which include magpies, jays, crows, and ravens. But what makes these brainiac birds comparable in intelligence with the smartest apes, whales, and dolphins when they have such a significantly smaller brain structure? They actually have relatively large brains compared to their head size. A bird's brain is composed of a much larger number of neurons, 2 to 4 times what mammals have, and this helps the signals travel more rapidly with great efficiency, which strengthens their ability to implement problem-solving skills, to use tools to find a solution, and heightens their ability to understand abstract concepts. Scientists found the more neurons in certain regions of their brain, specifically the pallium, linked to greater intelligence and innovation in birds. Birds lack a neocortex, the area of a mammal's brain where working memory, planning, and problem-solving happen. Though their brains look quite different, they're actually wired quite similarly to a mammal's brain. Previous unknown arrangements have been found in a bird's brain that may function similarly to our neocortex, regions that are also linked to conscious thought. Knowing this, perhaps the term bird brain may in fact be a compliment.
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Tim Hicks with The Pilot. We also heard from Taylor Swift in there, too, with I Knew It, I Knew You. And Standy here with you during the day shift. Now, I guess here is one incredible story out of Nepal. Of course, we heard about the devastation in the last few days. A lot of people are missing, including, I think, close to 30 Canadians now. A school principal is being credited with helping save more than 900 students from a deadly flash flood. I'll tell you more about it coming up. But first, let's continue with Luke Combs, Rethink Some Things on The Ranch.

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That's Jelly Roll with Hands Up on the Ranch. Now, earlier I was telling you, of course, about Nepal and, of course, the devastating things that happened with that flash flood. Well, I guess the school principal is being credited for helping save more than 900 students. He started getting warnings about the floodwaters that were racing towards the school, and he didn't even wait around to see if they were right. So he stopped the classes, rang the emergency bell, and then he started getting everyone to higher ground. And they had just 14 minutes to evacuate. And get this, as the last school bus made it across the bridge, the rising water took the bridge out, and the school itself was destroyed. But those students, they made it to safety. Sometimes trusting your gut and acting quickly can make all the difference. Way to go to that teacher. Here's High Valley with Fools on the Ranch.

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11: Lethbridge weather.
12: A mix of sun and cloud to start off the month with a high of 28. Tonight, clear with a low at 8. Tomorrow, showers expected, high going up to 26. Then on Thursday, sunshine with a high of 22.
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Savannah Jade with Kiss My Glass, one of our main and played artists right here on 98.1 The Ranch. That's it for me. I hope you have a great rest of your day, and I'll be back again tomorrow just after 10. Here's Luke Combs, Be By You, on 98.1 The Ranch.

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0: The BetWise Minute with Jolene from Petland Lethbridge.
1: Birds are capable of complex cognition. Some of the most intelligent birds on our planet are parrots and corvidae, which include magpies, jays, crows, and ravens. But what makes these brainiac birds comparable in intelligence with the smartest apes, whales, and dolphins when they have such a significantly smaller brain structure? They actually have relatively large brains compared to their head size. A bird's brain is composed of a much larger number of neurons, 2 to 4 times what mammals have, and this helps the signals travel more rapidly with great efficiency, which strengthens their ability to implement problem-solving skills, to use tools to find a solution, and heightens their ability to understand abstract concepts. Scientists found the more neurons in certain regions of their brains, specifically the pallium, linked to greater intelligence and innovation in birds. Birds lack a neocortex, the area of a mammal's brain where working memory, planning, and problem-solving happen. Though their brains look quite different, they're actually wired quite similarly to a mammal's brain. Previous unknown arrangements have been found in a bird's brain that may function similarly to our neocortex, regions that are also linked to conscious thought. Knowing this, perhaps the term bird brain may in fact be a compliment.
0: Learn more on the Petland Lethbridge Facebook page. 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
5: 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With the Big Band Bop in Rotary Square on Friday, September 4th, the Downtown Lens Artist Tour from 5 p.m. also on Friday, September 4th, the CASA Fall Gallery Openings, the Indigenous Fashion Show Friday, September 18th, and the Community Jingle Dress Project on Wednesday, September 30th, that honors the National Day for Truth and Reconciliation. Southern Alberta Ethnic Association's Latin Festival is coming up Saturday, September 5th at Galt Gardens from noon to 6 p.m. Free entry with beer gardens, bouncy castles, face painting, live music, cultural performances, and the food. 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
1: I'm Cass Patterson. Thousands of students will be heading back to school today as the Lethbridge School Division kicks off a new school year. Superintendent Mike Nightingale says that the division is starting the year with 28 additional teachers thanks to provincial funding aimed at addressing class sizes.
2: As well, the government provided funding for complexity teams, and we now have 12 complexity teams for our K-6 schools, and then we received another 3 complexity teams for our 7-12 schools to support those. So that additional staffing has really made a big difference.
1: However, the superintendent explains with 12,000 students across 25 schools, even with the additional teachers and help, there still may be some larger classes in the division. Drivers going through Coaldale will need to slow down starting today. The town's default speed limit on roads without posted signage is now 40 kilometers an hour, down from 50. Playground zones remain at 30, while Highway 3 and Highway 845 are not affected. Mayor Jack Van Rijn says the change is aimed at making neighborhood streets safer for drivers, pedestrians, and cyclists. Around 225,000 Albertans have applied for special ballots ahead of next month's provincial referendum. According to Elections Alberta, the ballots are starting to be mailed out today. The provincial referendum will feature 10 questions covering immigration, constitutional issues, and Alberta's future within Canada. The first 9 questions will deal with issues including provincial control over immigration, eligibility requirements for some provincially funded programs, and proof of citizenship to vote in provincial elections. While the 10th question asks whether Alberta should remain part of Canada or if the provincial government should begin the legal process required to hold a future binding referendum on separation. A vote on the question would not itself determine whether Alberta separates from Canada. Advanced voting for the referendum is scheduled for October 13th to 17th, with the referendum taking place on October 19th. Local news delivered right to your inbox. 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
1: I'm Cass Patterson. Thousands of students will be heading back to school today as the Lethbridge School Division kicks off a new school year. Superintendent Mike Nightingale says that the division is starting the year with 28 additional teachers thanks to provincial funding aimed at addressing class sizes.
2: As well, the government provided funding for complexity teams, and we now have 12 complexity teams for our K-6 schools, and then we received another 3 complexity teams for our 7-12 schools to support those. So that additional staffing has really made a big difference.
1: However, the superintendent explains with 12,000 students across 25 schools, even with the additional teachers and help, there still may be some larger classes in the division. Drivers going through Coaldale will need to slow down starting today. The town's default speed limit on roads without posted signage is now 40 kilometers an hour, down from 50. Playground zones remain at 30, while Highway 3 and Highway 845 are not affected. Mayor Jack Van Ryn says the change is aimed at making neighborhood streets safer for drivers, pedestrians, and cyclists. Around 225,000 Albertans have applied for special ballots ahead of next month's provincial referendum. According to Elections Alberta, the ballots are starting to be mailed out today. The provincial referendum will feature 10 questions covering immigration, constitutional issues, and Alberta's future within Canada. The first 9 questions will deal with issues including provincial control over immigration, eligibility requirements for some provincially funded programs, and proof of citizenship to vote in provincial elections. While the 10th question asks whether Alberta should remain part of Canada or if the provincial government should begin the legal process required to hold a future binding referendum on separation. A vote on the question would not itself determine whether Alberta separates from Canada. Advance voting for the referendum is scheduled for October 13th to 17th, with the referendum taking place on October 19th. Local news delivered right to your inbox. 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
0: Lethbridge weather.
1: Mainly sunny and 28 today in Lethbridge. Tonight clear and 8. Tomorrow showers with a chance of a thunderstorm in 26. Tomorrow night showers in 11. On Thursday sunny and 22.
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1: I'm Cass Patterson. Thousands of students will be heading back to school today as the Lethbridge School Division kicks off a new school year. Superintendent Mike Nightingale says that the division is starting the year with 28 additional teachers thanks to provincial funding aimed at addressing class sizes.
2: As well, the government provided funding for complexity teams, and we now have 12 complexity teams for our K-6 schools, and then we received another 3 complexity teams for our 7-12 schools to support those. So that additional staffing has really made a big difference.
1: However, the superintendent explains with 12,000 students across 25 schools, even with the additional teachers and help, there still may be some larger classes in the division. Drivers going through Coaldale will need to slow down starting today. The town's default speed limit on roads without posted signage is now 40 kilometers an hour, down from 50. Playground zones remain at 30, while Highway 3 and Highway 845 are not affected. Mayor Jack Van Rijn says the change is aimed at making neighborhood streets safer for drivers, pedestrians, and cyclists. Around 225,000 Albertans have applied for special ballots ahead of next month's provincial referendum. According to Elections Alberta, the ballots are starting to be mailed out today. The provincial referendum will feature 10 questions covering immigration, constitutional issues, and Alberta's future within Canada. The first 9 questions will deal with issues including provincial control over immigration, eligibility requirements for some provincially funded programs, and proof of citizenship to vote in provincial elections. While the 10th question asks whether Alberta should remain part of Canada or if the provincial government should begin the legal process required to hold a future binding referendum on separation. A vote on the question would not itself determine whether Alberta separates from Canada. Advance voting for the referendum is scheduled for October 13th to 17th, with the referendum taking place on October 19th. Local news delivered right to your inbox. 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
0: Lethbridge weather.
1: Mainly sunny and 28 today in Lethbridge. Tonight clear and 8. Tomorrow showers with a chance of a thunderstorm in 26. Tomorrow night showers in 11. On Thursday sunny in 22.
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0: From the MyLethbridgeNow.com newsroom. 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
1: I'm Cass Patterson. Thousands of students will be heading back to school today as the Lethbridge School Division kicks off a new school year. Superintendent Mike Nightingale says that the division is starting the year with 28 additional teachers thanks to provincial funding aimed at addressing class sizes.
2: As well, the government provided funding for complexity teams, and we now have 12 complexity teams for our K-6 schools, and then we received another 3 complexity teams for our 7-12 schools to support those. So that additional staffing has really made a big difference.
1: However, the superintendent explains with 12,000 students across 25 schools, even with the additional teachers and help, there still may be some larger classes in the division. Drivers going through Coaldale will need to slow down starting today. The town's default speed limit on roads without posted signage is now 40 kilometers an hour, down from 50. Playground zones remain at 30, while Highway 3 and Highway 845 are not affected. Mayor Jack Van Rijn says the change is aimed at making neighborhood streets safer for drivers, pedestrians, and cyclists. Around 225,000 Albertans have applied for special ballots ahead of next month's provincial referendum. According to Elections Alberta, the ballots are starting to be mailed out today. The provincial referendum will feature 10 questions covering immigration, constitutional issues, and Alberta's future within Canada. The first 9 questions will deal with issues including provincial control over immigration, eligibility requirements for some provincially funded programs, and proof of citizenship to vote in provincial elections. While the 10th question asks whether Alberta should remain part of Canada or if the provincial government should begin the legal process required to hold a future binding referendum on separation. A vote on the question would not itself determine whether Alberta separates from Canada. Advance voting for the referendum is scheduled for October 13th to 17th, with the referendum taking place on October 19th. Local news delivered right to your inbox. 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
0: Lethbridge weather.
1: Mainly sunny and 28 today in Lethbridge. Tonight clear and 8. Tomorrow showers with a chance of a thunderstorm in 26. Tomorrow night showers in 11. On Thursday sunny and 22.
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